Shake it to the max. Please just rewind. Let me shake it to the max.

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If

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1: Yo, yo, guys, what's up? 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
2: We're about to leave for our Asia tour, going away for about 4 weeks for a big tour this time. So really cannot wait. Very excited. If you're wondering what countries and cities we're playing, go and check out our Instagram for all the details. But globally speaking, we're playing in Thailand, Indonesia, Singapore, South Korea. Really can't wait to kick off our tour. But first, of course, our radio show. We're going to start this show with a big one by Chapter and Verse. I'll take the blame. Lucas and Steve Radio.
0: Lucas and Steve. Lucas and Steve. This is Lucas and

course, we gave you some options again to vote for in our Instagram stories. Camel Fat and Josh Gigante featuring Kuda, So Good, MK with Poppy Bassgomb, Zone, and Vintage Culture teaming up with Volcoder. Hands up, and the most votes were for So Good, making Camel Fat

The artist of the week is Man Machine, new project with David Guetta and Martin Herger and Gage. A couple of weeks ago we saw a preview on social media and it sounded so big, and now this record is about to be released. And Gage is making all of these guys the artists of the week.

Lights up. Lights down. Lights up. Lights down. Lights up. Lights down. Lights up. Lights down. Lights up. Lights down. Lights up. Lights down. Lights up. Lights down. Lights up.